0: to you.
1: So sorry about the rain.
2: Oh, that's all right. I'm sure we're going to have a really good time.
3: 6, 7, 8, and a 1.
2: Hey. Hi.
4: So I have new choreo.
2: New choreo.
1: Yes.
2: Okay.
1: So it goes 2, 3, 4, 5, 6, 7, 8.
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I don't know if you notice, in my singular focus, so stuck in my head. I wish I cared less. It's not like me to bite my tongue and hold back, but something keeps on getting in the way.

0: 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I got it. 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Now!
1: They can't help you, Max. There's a reason you hide from them. You belong here with me.
2: You're not really here.
1: Oh, but I am.

0: Halo,
1: Karin,
2: nice to meet you. Ini pacar gue gak apa-apa kan?
1: Yeah, sure. Hi, Karin. Enjoy the party ya.
2: Thank you.
1: I'm gonna go there.
2: Yuk.

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What a funny feeling. I feel depleted from feelings I've been revealing. It's do or die, I'm not going willing. But when it's time, wrapping white linen, I wrap this, I say it for my sanity. Whatever the calamity, I did this for myself. Fuck all of your fantasies. You're a snake, fell off the ladder. I prefer speaking in analogies. I've had enough of all this work, and I can't trust that you're my family. I don't know what's next. The brain dead, that I never miss. My brain lives with the cannabis. Can I resist the dark abyss? Leave a mark on this with no start, just exist. My mind's in a prism shape, and in time's like a prison state. There's no right that I feel of late. There's no light if my view's at stake. And which left should I choose to take? What's left, is it room or space? There are rumours we have to face. I prefer sooner than after late. I've seen actors after BAFTAs be more straight. I mean down the barrel, I hear them sing, it's the same carol. They're trying to sprint in a long run, more farer. They're trying to fix when it's long gone, don't bother. There's no other, the thought shudders through most lovers. I wanna bed you but still sleep is death's cousin. So 2 weeks is now 4 dozen. Years that pass by, can't press no rewind, just watch my life by and lock.

0: here.
1: I'm with you.
0: Yeah.
1: I'm with you here.
0: Yeah.
1: You're all I see. Oh, and that's me.
0: Okay. Okay, let's try to get everybody. Let's try to get all three parts. One, two, ready, and.
1: Oh,

0: Virgin Patrol of the Lord.
1: Stack. Stack. Stack. Great job.
2: I'm with you. Yeah. I'm with you. Yeah. Hey.
3: That felt really good to me.
2: Yeah.
3: How did it feel to you?
2: Felt great.
3: Yeah.
2: What do you think?
3: I think it's great. Should we have a listen to the big speakers?
2: Let's listen. I'm with you.
4: Ratusan 4,5 FM Bahana Radio, Radio Informasi dan Hiburan.